happy. 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When you worry, call me. I make you happy.

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0: is Amanda. 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I am Amanda Blue. How many is that?
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Said, hey honey, take a walk on the wild side.

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A hustle here and a hustle there. New York City is the place where they said, hey babe, take a walk on the wild side.

Sugar Plum Fairy came and hit the streets, looking for soul food and a place to eat. 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

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British connection? 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Just rock.

0: 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British Connection, Just Rock, Just Rock.
1: Control to Major Tom.
0: British Connection, Just Rock, Just Rock.
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